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Come on, make a joyful noise unto the Lord. Hallelujah, hallelujah, hallelujah, hallelujah. Oh, glory to Jesus. Oh, praise the Lord. The moment of truth has arrived. The moment of truth has arrived. We have saved the best wine for the best. We are going to finish hard. We are going to finish strong. We are going to finish prophetic. If you are ready, shout yes. Hallelujah. The man of God is here already. Oh, praise the Lord. It has been a very long week. There's been a very, very long week. And I understand some of us, we are very tired. But we are going to finish hard. Praise the Lord. My brother is here in Khayelitsha. Now, in Zulu, they say, Ingane ka baba. When they say Ingane ka baba, they say my father's son. Also, in the same time, they're trying to tell you the blood is thicker than water. Praise the Lord. Hallelujah. We have a general here. We are blessed here in Cape Town to have this man of God. He is a very, very serious heavyweight in Cape Town. I have seen people, I know people, and I know weight when I see weight. I know grace when I see grace. Praise the Lord. So once more again in this year, you are blessed to have this man of God in Khayelitsha. From grace to grace you will move. And from glory to glory you will move. I don't want even to waste time. I can't wait to go down and sit down and listen to the man of God. Without any waste of time, people of God, let us receive the man of God, the prophet of this season, the giant of this hour. Come on, celebrate Jesus. Celebrate the grace.

Thank you, thank you. I don't have to ask whether you are happy. I can tell you are happy. I can tell you are happy. I can tell you are happy. Thank you so much. I want to appreciate the apostle and the prophetess. You see, you rarely find divinity and goodness in one place. People that are loaded with God, the anointing, and they've got beautiful hearts. I'll be talking about them soon, but I just pray you people know how privileged you are to have such generals of God as your father and your mother. There are hands, you know, in this generation that it's a different thing having God and also having the character of God in one place. These are people that carry the God and also carry the character of God. We are living in times that are sensitive, where we have a lot of men of God that have got the giftings of God, and yet they don't carry his character. Here God resides here. Here. These are the men of God that I call family here in Cape Town. I'm not one person that moves around going to minister. No, no, not me. But the man of God, his call is a command. Is a command. Is a command. So I'm so happy again to be part of this wonderful festival, men and women of God. And I don't take this for granted. You know, your call leaves me with so much. You ask God, what now? What now am I supposed to say? Because the expectation is just out of this world. The reception, the hospitality is just out of this world. But we thank God and we believe God that he does not disappoint. Just help me to appreciate the man and the woman of God, our father and our mother. Thank you. We love them, right? I just want you to tell them that we love you, Daddy and Mama. Let's just tell them one more time. We love you, Daddy and Mama. Thank you, thank you. You may be seated. Choir, you're looking awesome. Thank you so much. I've heard a lot about you. I've heard a lot about you guys. Thank you so much. I've been following everything that has been happening here. I've been watching the live services, and I can't imagine that where I was watching from, that's where I'm now standing. Choir, thank you so much. You may be seated. Thank you. I want to also greet all the men of God that are in the house, ministers in this ministry that have traveled from different places for this special event. I want to salute you and to honor you and to thank you for your loyalty to our men and our women of God. Let us just appreciate our men and our women of God
in this ministry. Thank you so much. I appreciate you. I appreciate you. All the serving members that are here, the ushers, the security, every department, I also appreciate you. The elders in the house, my mothers and my fathers, I really appreciate you. I really appreciate you. I always tell people, wherever I go, that don't go to a church that do not have elders. No matter how powerful that man or that woman is, a place where there is no elders, don't go there. Because these people have walked the journey and they've seen a lot. For them to stay in a place, it's a statement. It's a statement. So I appreciate my mothers and my fathers. I honor you. I salute you. Thank you so much. Let us quickly get into the Word of God. I'm not going to be here for a long time. I'll just be here for a short time. But there is a lot that we have to receive from our Lord within that short time. The book of Luke, chapter number 15, from verse number 11. The book of Luke, chapter number 15, from verse number 11. Luke, chapter number 15, from verse number 11. So tomorrow, you are not coming alone, right? Tomorrow, we are going to be 6-7. You are coming with 6-7 people. Don't make a mistake of coming alone. You understand why I'm saying that. Tomorrow is a special day. It's a special day. It's a special day. There is something that you have to get tomorrow. So come with your family. Come with your siblings. Come with your friends. Invite them to this place. Do whatever it takes to get them here. Do whatever it takes. Don't worry about their misbelief or unbelief or whatever. Just make sure you bring them here. They will thank you forever tomorrow. Are we together? Yes. I also want to salute the men of God that were breathing fire from this place. Hey! So deep. Detailed men of God. I admired Apostle Nkesi. I admired Bishop Fino. I enjoyed the services. Thank you so much for the good work that they already did. The book of Luke, chapter number 15, verse number 11. Then he said, a certain man had two sons, and the younger of them said to his father, "Father, give me the portion of goods that falls to me." So he divided them to his livelihood. And not many days after, the younger son gathered all together, journeyed to a far country, and there wasted his possessions with prodigal living. But when he had spent all, there arose a famine in that land, and he began to be in want. I want to talk to you about possessing that of the Spirit. Possessing that of the Spirit. God, having loved
the earth. It's not everywhere where his love was centralized. Of all the continents, he has one continent that he also then picked. And in that continent, he also went ahead and he followed and he picked the country called Israel. And it's not everywhere in Israel where God loved. There is a place called Jerusalem which God loved. And it's not everywhere in Jerusalem where God loved. There is a place called the temple which he loved. And it's not everywhere in the temple where he loved. There is a place called the Holy of Holies which he loved. And it's not everywhere in the Holy of Holies which he loved. There is a small box in the Holy of Holies that he loved most, which was called the Ark of Covenant. And it is not everywhere on the Ark of Covenant which he loved. There is a tiny place which was the central part which he loved, that was called the Mercy City. And this place was the most holy place. It was the most sacred place. And the Bible says, and there were cherubs that were designed by Moses. And they were stretching their wings, covering that little tiny hole. That is the place where the priest would come and pour the blood for the forgiveness of the sins of the people. It was the mercy city that was covered, that would cause the entire temple to become sacred and holy. That a priest enters into the temple without confessing his sins, he does not come back alive. It was that place where glory of the temple was emanating from. The glory of Jerusalem was coming from a place called the Ark of Covenant. The glory of Israel is not coming from ever. It was coming from that tiny little place called the Mercy City. So the glory was moving from inside, going outside. God made sure that for us to admire the glory, there has to be a place inside that contains the glory. And it was that glory from inside that was supposed to go outside. It was not supposed to be glorious from outside, going inside. The glory was supposed to start from inside, going outside. If we were going to see rays and every glamour, it was supposed to be coming from inside, going outside. This has been the way God has been moving ever since. Even if you go to the doctors and you go with your skin and you tell the doctors to address a condition that they are seeing outside, they don't just start by prescribing medication. Some tests are done and they have to check what is causing that. And it does not, in most cases, it's not coming from outside. There is a
problem that is deep inside your system that is causing the skin to be what it is. The problem is inside, though it's manifesting outside. So if we are going to solve this challenge that you're going through, we have to address the inside, and the outside will automatically correspond. Are we together, church? And here we have a young man who was born in a family. The Bible says the Pharisees and the scribes, they went to Jesus and they say to Jesus, why is it that you dine with sinners? You call yourself a holy man, and yet you dine with the sinners. And Jesus answering them, answered them in parables. And he spoke about the parable of the lost sheep. That if you have got 100 sheep and you lose one, are you not going to leave the 99 and go out in search of the one? If you find it, you are going to put it on your shoulder and you come back. There is going to be joy. And he said, that is exactly how it is in heaven. If one person repents, there is joy in heaven. The angels celebrate, their joys, and a party is done. And in explaining that, answering their question, Jesus spoke about this story that we read about. And he said there was a certain man who was rich and had his two children. And the younger one of the children came to the father. And he said to the father, may you please give me the portion that belongs to me. The young man knew he was very intelligent. He was able to look at what the father had. And he was able to identify on what the father has accumulated, and he was able to pick what is his. And he said, father, give me what belongs to me. And the Bible did not argue with what the young man asked his father. The Bible says, and the father gave him a portion that belonged to him. And the Bible says within days, the young man gathered everything together and he left his father's house and he went to a faraway place. And the Bible explained everything, that when he went to a faraway place, he started to enjoy and live a prodigal life. He lived a raucous life. And he lost everything that he received from his father. Ha! How come the father is said to have a lot? Which means he also gave a lot to his child. And he left the place. And within no time, the man is now empty. The man does not have anything anymore left to himself.
The Bible says, and everything that he received from the Father was finished. He lost everything that he had received from the Father. And he began to be in want. The same state that he was in when he went to the Father, within no time he came back to the same state. In between here, having received from the Father, how come he received cattle? How come he received goats? He actually received from the Father, and he left the house with livestock. I can see him leaving the house saying goodbye, Daddy, and he is now going with his livestock. He is so happy, he is rejoicing in his spirit, having received the cows, having received the sheep. But he is now in a faraway place, having received that which is physical. So this guy received from the Father that which the Father had accumulated spiritually. The young man did not get a formula from the Father. He went for what a man could produce. He went for what a man could bring. He looked at the physical and went to the Father and asked the Father to give him the physical. And yet there is something in the spirit of the Father that caused the livestock to amass. There is a secret that your Father has that your Father is not telling you. He knows something that causes cows to come to him. The Father knows something that causes cattle to love him. There is a time

0: come to him and you are making a mistake of receiving what the product of the spirit of a man. So he received cattle and he left the house. The Bible says he went to a faraway place, and within no time he was empty. The Bible says after some time he looked for a job. There was a famine and he looked for a job. He started dining with the swine, staying with the swine, and he came back to himself and he said, let me go back to my father. I shall say, Father, I'm sorry, I've sinned against you, I've sinned against the heavens. Please forgive me. Do not take me as one of your sons, but take me as a hired servant. And he came back. It's not surprising that when he came back, he saw the same cattle that he left with back home. As the son is arriving back home, it's not surprising that the same cows that he went with, he found them back at his house. Why? Because there is something the father possesses that calls for everything that you are seeing right now. So there are two sons here. We have the prodigal son who had a revelation that I have to receive something from my father, but he did not know what to receive from the father. And here we have another son. We have a man in the book of Genesis chapter number 27 by the name Isaac. The Bible says, and Isaac called his son Esau, and he said, Esau, my son, I'm now old and I don't know the day of my death. I want you to go to the forest, go and hunt and bring me venison such as I want. He is actually telling the son now that by now I assume that you know what I want. Go to the forest and hunt and prepare venison such as I love. Come back with it so that I eat, and when I've eaten it, I will bless you. When I eat, I will bless you. This is a biological son, and the father is talking about his death, and yet he is not ready to give his son without the son going to the forest, bringing something to him. If you are not careful, I'm going to die with this blessing. No matter you are my biological son Esau, the transactions of the spirit, they don't move in an empty plate. There has to be something that you are offering in exchange of the blessing. No matter how much I say I bless you and there is nothing that is in your hands, there is no blessing that is taking place. There is no movement of the spirit. And the Bible says, and the father said, Esau, go to the forest. I want you to go to the forest. Come back with venison and give me so that I eat, and I'll bless you. And the Bible says, and he went. When he left the house, the Bible says Rebecca heard what the father said to Esau, and she went to Jacob and said to Jacob, if I can have an interpreter, thank you for my mothers, I want you to listen to me. For now, obey me. Obey me, Jacob. I want you to go and take one or two of the lamp.
1: Uthathe enye yawo makhwane.
0: Don't go to the forest. Which means the similarity between the father of the prodigal son. The father of the prodigal son had cattle in the house. And the young man asked for the cattle. We have Isaac here who also has got cattle. And he is not telling his son to go to the crow and bring one of the bulls. You are not supposed to take it from within my compound. Go to the forest. You have to suffer and to run. There has to be prickles of thorns on your feet. Go out there to the forest and bring me venison. Rebecca had that. And she advised Jacob, I want you to go and just do as I say. And Jacob did what Mama said. And he said, Mama, what if Baba realizes that it's not me? And he curses me. And she said, the curse will come upon me. Not you. Just do as I say. I want you to go and just bring something here. And Jacob went and took lamp. And Mama prepared them. And the Bible said, and he said, but my brother is hairy. His body is so hairy.
1: Umzimba wakhe ukhondi.
0: So what do I do? And Mama said, come, let me put some fur on your hands and your chest. And she removed the fur of the lamp and covered the son that do not qualify.
1: Jesus.
0: She put the fur of the lamp so that when the father is now feeling the son, he will not feel the voice of the sinner. Remember, this is a lamp. It is the sinner inside. But when the father is going to touch, he has to feel the lamp. And the Bible says, and she made everything. And Jacob went to the father and said, wake up, daddy. I've brought the venison. And Isaac woke up and he said, is it you, my son? And he said, it's me, my father. And he said, why did you get it so early? Because he knows the blessing that he wants to give him. It's a blessing that will dominate time. How come you are actually dominating time? There is a spirit that we have to deal with of delay. Getting married, you get married, but a little bit later. Driving, you drive, but a little bit later. Having a business, you have a business, but a little bit later. We want to deal with time. We want to make sure we correct this error. So go to the forest. And Jacob comes back within no time. And the Bible says, Isaac asked, are you sure you are
1: Esau?
0: And he said, I am Esau. And he said, come, let me touch you. And he drew closer to the father. And the father touched him and felt that this is actually Esau. And he said, come, let me smell you. And Jacob came closer and he smelled him. And he said, indeed, the sweat of my son. But he asked something and he said, how come everything is Esau but the voice is of Jacob? And Jacob said, I don't know about that. I just want the blessing. And the Bible says, and he gave him venison. And he ate. After eating, the Bible says, and he gave him wine. After drinking the wine, the Bible says, and he said, come now, my son. And the son came. And he knelt down before the father. And the father now started to say words. And he said,

there is a smell, a fragrance that a field blessed by God produces. And he blessed him. And the Bible says he left the house. And within no time, Esau came. And he said, now I've brought the venison dirty. And Isaac said to his son Esau, he said, who are you? What are you talking about? He said, it's me, daddy. I'm back. It's Esau. And Isaac said, so who did I bless?

Why? Because we have a generation that do not understand what it takes to have a blessing. They don't understand receiving a blessing. They don't know what is a blessing. This is the reason why someone can just come from nowhere and take your blessing. They go back home and sleep, having lost the blessing. Check, the Bible says Esau cried and he asked his father questions, and he said, so you only had one blessing? How come you only have one blessing? What about me? So what am I going to do in my life? The Bible says, and Esau cried. He cried until he pushed Isaac to speak some words. And Isaac said, it shall come to pass, when you develop your muscle, and you shall break the yoke of your brother. Otherwise, I've met him your master, and I've met you his servant, which means you, Esau, and your generation, you shall serve the brother. Generations that shall follow, they'll realize that we are just servants.

foolish father who did not know how to harness the blessing, who did not understand spiritual things. And the Bible says, and Jacob left the house, and when Esau came back, the Bible says, and Esau said in his heart, he said in his heart, I am going to let this pass and pretend to be okay, but I'm going to kill my brother. There was now a plan of the

And they've got a plan to eliminate you. They've got a plan to assassinate you before the end of the year. But when Rebecca looked at Esau, she perceived what Esau said in his heart. She heard what he said in his heart. I'm looking for a generation that looks

0: Uyandiva church?
1: Are you hearing me?
0: Uyandiva church?
1: Are you hearing me, church?
0: And the Bible says,
1: Bible iti,
0: Rebecca went to Jacob.
1: Why you Rebecca go Jacob?
0: And went to the husband Isaac. And said, Esau wants to kill you. Leave this place. Go to Paddan Aram. Not Paddan Island. Go to Paddan
1: Aram.

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And lie on stones. And have a dream of angels going up the ladder and down. And when he comes back from the dream,

0: authority. 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He left the house with the anointing. And he went to Laban's house.
1: Let me not go there to Padanaram. I'm closing in the next 15 minutes. Take as much as you can. And the Bible says he left the presence of his father Isaac with the staff and the oil. He did not leave with the cattle. He left with the staff.

to watch Jacob when he is coming back. Jacob received that of the Spirit from his father. He was coming to the revival like this. He was coming to the conference like this. And he had his man of God lay his hands on him. The man of God spoke words upon Jacob. He went back home in Makaza empty-handed. They are looking at him going back to Mandalay empty-handed. They are looking at Jacob leaving the church empty-handed. There is no cow following him. But I want you to watch Jacob when he is coming back. He received the blessing. He received a power in his spirit that is going to draw wealth to him. He is leaving Esau with everything. Stay with all the cattle at home. I don't fight about the inheritance. We don't have to fight about the house left by our parents. I am leaving the house carrying it in my spirit. When you possess a blessing in your spirit, I want people that understand spiritual matters. When there is something that is deposited in your spirit, you cannot remain the same. Now listen to me now. You know, the Bible says Samuel went to Jesse's house. And God had instructed him to anoint a king. God said, I've chosen a man for myself. And he went there to Bethlehem. And he when he got there, the brothers came. And God said, this is not the one. Eliab came, he said it's not him. Shama came, he said it's not him. And all the brothers passed, and he said, this is not them. And he said, are these all your sons? And Jesus said, there is one, but he's in the fields. He's a shepherd. He is smelling there. And he said, call him. I'm not, no one is going to eat until

can see David playing at the fields. He is not aware there is a plan for him. And the Bible says messengers were sent. There was a guest that was sent to call David, who was smelling all over. David, if you ask him, he will tell you that I know I'm going to die a shepherd. Is there anything good that can come out of Jesse's house? In our family, there is no one who has ever been big. There is no one that has ever had a business that is meaningful. But there is a messenger sent by God. Wait and see what he has in his little bag. And the Bible says, and when David arrived, and Samuel said, this is the one. Look

Go back home, you. We know you. Now he has been caught by the same brothers. And he is wondering, what have I done now? And the Bible says, and he saw a man. And he recognized the man. Everyone was shaking because of the presence of the prophet. The presence of the prophet during that time would cause people to shake. Not these days. And the Bible says, and Samuel said, come, David. And he came.

coming from here. The one that is going to get money is the one that had the word here. Don't worry, there are other people that are making it. You are here to be empowered. This is the reason why they go to Sangomas. This is the reason why they go to Eastern Cape there. And they get their power. They are empowered to get money. But we don't believe in that. So how do you get your money? There has to be a glory festival where you are dealt with from inside. You are not going to live here with runs. You are living here with a spirit that has been empowered. When you leave this place, nothing can say no to you. You see, when your spirit is empowered, even if you play an ordinary guitar, demons are going to manifest. Even if you play any harp, you are going to see deliverance taking place. When there is a deposit in your spirit, everything you do becomes extraordinary. You cannot remain the same. The Bible says, and God called

And Abraham left the house, left their countrymen, he left the kindred, and he followed the instruction of God. And the Bible says when he left, he was blessed by God. He received the blessing into his spirit. There comes a situation. There has to be a decision that is supposed to be made. Their shepherds are into arguments. And the Bible says, Abraham said to Lot, choose whichever side you want. Why are you not prioritizing yourself, Abraham? Abraham knows what he

When you receive a blessing from God, when there is a deposit in your spirit, it doesn't matter you go to dry places. You are the one that will cause those dry places to be fruitful. Your life is like a desert right now. Everything is so dry. I've come with the word of God. I've come with the blessing of God. I'm just sent by God to come and speak a blessing. It doesn't matter how long you have been in that desert. Your desert is becoming a pasture. Your desert is becoming a pasture. We have come to put expiry dates to your problems. Now listen to me as I close. When you receive it in the spirit, it doesn't matter you leave the house empty. It doesn't matter you get back home, there is no cooking oil.

these preachers really aware of what we are going through? It's a miracle for me to get 20 rand. There is nothing to worry about anymore. There is nothing to worry about anymore. A word is coming upon you now. And it is going to cause a change. The Bible says Jacob left his father's house empty. He did not have anything around him with him. I can see Jacob even wondering himself that, am I really blessed? Do I really have plenty? Do I really have abundance? What is this old man saying? He left the presence of his father empty. But what you have received now, Jacob, it

0: It is a power. It doesn't matter how hard the rock is. Just drew a little bit of a horn on the rock. It is a dynamite. It breaks everything. Your problem is soon going to be broken now. It is a power that you are receiving. You are receiving power in your spirit. You are receiving power in your spirit. I want to encourage you, my brother and my sister. Do not go for the physical. Like what the prodigal son did. Who went to his father and begged for the physical. Let us go for the spirit. We have to know the plans of the enemy. You sleep and you get to know what is coming the next day. How can we stop what we can't see? I want girls and boys that can travel into 2024. How can you do that unless you receive from the Spirit? We want a spiritual generation that can stand here and declare there is a disaster coming in 2024. The devil has a plan. The church has to pray. We have men in the Bible who received the Spirit. Who could tell that there is hunger coming? They were able to tell the amount of rainfall coming. Where is that generation among us? Where is that generation among us? God is raising a generation from here. God is raising prophets from here. God is raising apostles from here. That will stand and declare well, that there shall not be any operation of witches and wizards. And any witch that will attempt to fly will be arrested. We are in the church.
1: Are you hearing me, church?
0: We are in the church.
1: Are you hearing me, church?
0: Where is that generation? Where is that generation? My spirit awake. My soul awake. My spirit awake. My spirit awake. We have to stop activities of the enemy. We want to see what lies ahead. We want to know where we are going before we leave. Hello?
1: Nikona?
0: Hello?
1: Nikona?
0: He received from the Spirit. When you become spiritual, no one can touch you. You challenge witches and wizards. Listen to me, I'm already prophesying. And you say, devil, I know your plan. You cannot eat my blood. You cannot drink my blood. You are not allowed to touch any of them. You know the plans of the devil. And you speak a prophetic word. It doesn't matter how dry the valley is. Ezekiel, there is something in your spirit. Just open your mouth because there is something in your spirit. It doesn't matter how dry the bones are. Declare life. Speak life. Speak life. Speak life. Speak life. We declare life. We speak life. We declare life. We speak life. A pot was brought to a prophet. and there was death in the pot. The whole company of prophets had eaten. But there is a man who had a deposit in his spirit, who spoke a word, and he said, "There shall not be death anymore." You won't understand what I'm doing now. There is no more death in the pot. You are not going to die this year. We

We declare life. We confuse strategies of the devil. We save innocent lives on the rods. In the name of Jesus. We invade satanic territories. We invade satanic territories. I'm driving my father one day here in Cape Town. And as we were driving, and my father said to me, remind me to talk about this place. Prophet Emmanuel Makandiwa. And he said, remind me to talk about this place. And we got home. And when we got home, I said, Baba, you said I should remind you to talk about this place. And he said, you saw that place. And I said, yes, I saw it. And he said, that is the residential place of the demons of that area. That place you saw, it's actually a residential place. There are houses of demons in that place. And he said, this is how the demons operate. They go and they possess people to do violence and to kill people. And they come back to their houses where they stay. If there is any man of God that should have mastery over the place, he should come and bombard these demons in their residential place. He must not wait for these demons to attack. And we raise prayers to control the environment. We have to stop. You have to pray from that place. You stand there and you are declaring war. You don't stop violence there. You stop it here. How do you stop the violence when you know how operation

0: satanic territories. In the name of Jesus, we speak the Holy Ghost fire. They cannot continue to cause chaos in our territories. You can only do that when you have a deposit of the Spirit. I want you to go for the Spirit. Go for the Spirit. I want you to go for the Spirit. Without the Spirit, you'll be irrelevant. How do you know even the times where we are? How soon the king is about to come? Because you are not spiritual, you are not in touch. There is a generation that should rise that is spiritual. That generation is you and me. That generation is you and me. I want you to lift up your hands. Father, in the name of Jesus.
1: Oh.
0: In the name of King Jesus. We stop the plans of the devil. Epakako
1: Savekata.
0: Erando Kobiko of Hadakata. Lendo Koshaka Koko Sahada. We stop the plans of the enemy. We stop the plans of the enemy.
1: Oh, yes.
0: Eramo kosai kayatus aba. Pokarando kosika rabakakos. We call to order this environment. In the name of Jesus. We speak to the spirits that were commanding this environment. That your time has expired. Every plan of the enemy in your life. In the name of Jesus. We stop it now in the name of Jesus. We stop it now in the name of Jesus. There is no plan of the enemy that shall come to pass. None of their words shall come to pass. Whatever they shall agree.

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1: And we save every life.
0: Sisindisa yonke impilo.
1: That was targeted.
0: Ibijongiwe.
1: We save every life that was targeted.
0: Sisindisa yonke impilo ibijongiwe.
1: There is no death.
0: Akokufa.
1: There is no death.
0: Akokufa.
1: There is no death.
0: Akokufa.
1: There is no death.
0: Akokufa.
1: There is no death.
0: Akokufa.
1: We deploy the mercies of Yeshua. We call upon the mercies of Elohim. We call upon the mercies of Jehovah. In the name of Jesus, we stop the plans. And I decree and I declare upon your life, receive that of the Spirit. Lift up your voice and cry for that of the Spirit. Demand that of the Spirit. I want that of the Spirit. I want that of the Spirit. I want to be spiritually relevant. I want foresight. In the name of Jesus, I don't want to live a life of

Legrobosa Evranosha Hila Marivadose Embrebaskata. We thank you, Jesus. We thank you, Father. We give you the praise for your power and your presence in the name of Jesus. Thank you for the victory in the realms of the Spirit. In Jesus' name, we silence every voice, any negative voice. It will not arise in the mighty name of Jesus. It will not stand in the name of Jesus. It will not last in the name of Jesus. We thank you, Holy Spirit, and we give you all the glory in the name of Jesus Christ. Hallelujah. Can we clap hands for Jesus in this place? Hallelujah. Oh, hallelujah. My goodness, that was powerful. And it's only beginning. The best is here to come. Let's come tomorrow ready. Come prepared. Come in time. Tell others to come. Invite your family. Invite your friends. Praise the Lord. Invite your neighbors. Bring everyone. Are you with me, people of God? The Lord will bless you. If you have your seat in you, bring it. You can bring it now. If you have a seat that you are supposed to submit, come bring it now. Oh, hallelujah. Glory to Jesus. Thank you, Holy Spirit. Thank you, Savior. Thank you, Master. We are closing. I want us to put our hands together for the man of God. Let's put our hands together for the man of God.

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0: Ina Emmanuel Mari Vanessa nguva dzose. 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
0: Akambokano nziko ndomziva Jesu kubva kuna tenda ichazika. 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I just want to remind you that the God we worship, the God we serve, afarire kuona uchishupika, afarire kuona uchichema. He is a God of love. He is a loving God. Believe it or not, that's why he gave his only begotten son, that whoever believes in him should not perish but have everlasting life. That's the kind of love he has for us to say.

based on a reference scripture from Jeremiah 33 verse 3, call unto me and I will answer thee and show thee great and mighty things which thou knowest not. That's our key scripture, huh?

He is always by our side to make sure that we have that good life. He died for our sins.

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Our God is a God of jealousy.

A Cornelia Mkandla. How are you, my sister? A business on the beats. Every Monday. At 4 p.m. to 7 p.m. Central African Time.

64. Choose your honor. Give it a lot. And this is Dick Darabas Music. Ideas of course to the honor. And I'm listening to Radio 54 after the panorama. Choose your honor.

sitting on the seashore, counting the marbles, enjoying the breeze. 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Hearing the African legendary voices. Welcome to Anauzo Stola Sesihambile. Sihamba nge Africa Panorama. 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Ichi chinu chevanu. Chinotere wanevanu. Silalele umsakazo wabantu. 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

Alright, rege ndithi gogogoi pamshauno makadi mre Zimbabwe. Thank you so much. Thank you so much for tuning in, and thank you so much for connecting on Radio 54 African Panorama chinu chevanu into yabantu the People's Radio Station. Welcome to Gospel Vibes. Yes, it is another episode of Gospel Vibes coming to you live from Deep Dot Studios in Cape Town, South Africa, the mother city. I'm your host, DJ TC. And Shibotsu.

dzina General ndozitara munofanira kuti daidza naro nai. I thank you so much General. 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Asante sana show. That was a beautiful show. Thank you so much, Mukuru Webendi. I know you're now ready for the soccer match. 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Mati mimi mamudu kuzvinzwa zvana Messi nezvana Ronaldo izvona ika. And let's talk about Mbappe. They did play nice last night to say. And they did play very well. Zvakazongoendawo nepamwe. Asi vakamira mira na yeah.

Kotiri gero nasi Facebook aisi kutombuda kana zvokujaidza. 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

Makadi, Makadi. I thank you so much for your support. 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It has been a wonderful journey. 6 years. I'm Muchifambanesu. I want to know what you're doing. I want to know what you're doing.

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Give him honor, giving him glory. Akumuyisa panzvimbo yake nekuti ndimwari. Andozvataenga pano pa Radio 54 African Panorama muzuva ranhasi.

sweetness is in you. Yes. Have another Roman Franco every Thursday per Gospel Calabash. From 7 p.m. Central African time to 10 p.m. Central African time. Atinenge tichirumbi za musiki zvekare on Thursday. With Man Franco, the rap preacher.

So later on today, I'll be speaking to Prince Jordan. He'll be launching his album, Arnon Zero Garamubako. So today, it's a pre-launch at Shanget Chita. At Chataura Nai, Kuchungua, Panopa Radio 54 African Panorama. Atichinzwa zvizere nekuda kwealbum rake nyowani riri kubva kuna Prince Jordan. So get ready to be blessed. Without wasting much of your time, is that time, is that moment? Nyasha ndodza tiwana, nyasha ndodza tiloketa kunge tiri pano muzvara nhasi pa Radio 54 African Panorama. Kusiri kugona kana kungwara, amuna mato wangu ndiyo kuti Mwari tisasedzeiwo tifambe murwendo uru for the next 3 hours.

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Isusu turukutu forward we go, surely we will make it. And nothing is impossible before the Lord. For we have found favor in the eyes of the Most High God. And we are here today celebrating life on Radio 54 African Panorama Chinu Chivano. Good morning, good afternoon, good evening. And depending on where you're tuning in from, you might be in the UK, you might be in Australia, you might be in the USA, you might be in Canada, you might be in Zimbabwe, you might be in Malawi, Zambia, South Africa. Welcome to Gospel Vibes. We are here to praise the Lord, to give Him honor, nothing else. I hope you'll be revived today.

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I listen to this.

I thank you so much, Knowledge Maseko. Thank you so much. This is a beautiful track. Exposing another a powerful voice from Chichi Elliot. This song entitled He's Jehovah.

to those who have just tuned in. Thank you so much for tuning in. Good day, good afternoon, good evening, good morning. Good morning, Africa and the rest of the world. Once again, welcome to Gospel Vibes, coming to you live on Radio 54 African Panorama, and I'm your host, DJ TC. It is a blessing to have you with us. As I've said, today's theme is Call Unto the Lord. Nothing compared to His name. He's mighty, mighty, mighty. He's great, He's great, He's great. Now the Bible says in Jeremiah 33 verse 3, call unto me and I will answer thee and show thee great and mighty things which thou knowest not. Call unto me and I will answer thee. Akupiwa chivimbiso. And call unto me and I will answer thee. And yet promise that He will answer and even show thee great and mighty things which thou knowest not. Thou knows today. As children of God, we all face challenges. Some are carrying burdens that no one knows about. So, struggling, some are sick, some they've got financial hardships, broken relationships, unemployment, especially here in South Africa these days with these xenophobic attacks. Some they fear depression and unanswered prayers. I keep on holding on. Tosimudza maoko kuna yemusiki nekuti ndiye oga awakatendeka uye anogona kutinzwa nekutidaira. So today we are reminding you that God is still listening. He still answers prayers.

a child of God, whatever is troubling you, don't keep it to yourself. Call unto the Lord. I call upon him and definitely he will answer. He is not a man that he should lie. He is faithful.

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I just want to pray with you at this juncture. Heavenly Father, we thank you for another opportunity to gather in your presence. As this program begins like this, may every listener experience your love, your... We pray for every burden that your children are carrying today. We lay it before you, my Father. You are the God who answers prayer. And you don't just answer, you answer by fire. You heal the sick, you restore broken families, you open doors for employment. You provide for every need, bring peace where there is confusion. You make a way where it seems to be no way. 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

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He is our provider.

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When God says yes, nobody can say no. When God says no, nobody can say yes. That's Dev Dibanda featuring Oscar Swede Chamba. Kambakanon's got Batai Roko Rwango. Upper Radio 54 African Panorama Chinuchivano, Muneno Yoga DJTC. 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
0: Atati tiri kudana kuna Jesu nai. 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

ikurudzirwa yanzi daidza Jesu anopa upenyu. 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A life in your career, life in every aspect of your life. 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You shall not go. 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

whatever he promised that you do, he will definitely do. And opatatara pape paatika. I call unto me and I will answer. I definitely he will answer, and he will even do greater things that you will never expect. Today we declare that every mountain before us shall become level ground. We declare healing over every sick body. We declare breakthrough over every closed door. We declare victory because God gives our battles.

Nyanda. Achi zvarwa chomuno muSouth Africa ari muno muCape Town. From the album entitled Rocket Prayer. Akamba kanonziko Above All. Right from South Africa to Nigeria. Messaging or featuring Choma Jesus, so entitled Onemema, the Lord has done it again. What is it that the Lord has done today in your life? What is it that the Lord has done in your life and you are saying, I have a testimony? Chipi chongo chinamatira chongo tindachibata kuti dzvi. 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

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Commit yourself in the Lord. Amend your relationship with the God. With the Lord. 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And you see things begin to happen in your life.

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0: 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I want you to be revived. 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

mama ke what about you aikona kutombozvitsvaga izvozvo focus focus mwana mudara that's my great gadziko for you nekambo kanonziko bachi pa radio 54 african panorama chinhu chevanhu achinongo chinonzicho gospel vibes Let's give him praise and honor as we are calling upon him.

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0: And that's a revival music for you. Up Radio 54 African Panorama Munenyoka DJ TC. 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
0: Akamboka nziko hondo zedu kubakuna chiedza chipiro.

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And this is Dick Darabas Music, 5 years of Coastal Milano. And I'm listening to Radio 54 Afternoon Panorama. Cinecittà, Gitto e Avanti.

at the moment we've been waiting for. 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

Prince Jordan ataka mirira kakuti tikwanise kubatana kana Prince Jordan tinzwe hurukuro ye album rake itsva itsva rakanziro gara mubako.

0: All right, we are now honored to welcome an existing gospel artist, Prince Jordan, who joins us as he prepares for the pre-launch of his upcoming album titled Garamubako. Welcome to Gospel Vibes, Prince Jordan. Kwazeva tere.
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0: Right, welcome once again upper Radio 54 African Panorama. All right, just introduce yourself quickly. Who is Prince Jordan? Zvichida kune vanyowani vasati vakuzivai hapano pa Radio 54 African Panorama. In brief, who is Prince Jordan?
1: All right. 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
0: Wow. That's good news. 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Tell us, what inspired you to come with this title Garamubako?
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0: 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We kindly ask you to mute your microphones. 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
1: Hello?
0: You can go ahead.
1: All right. 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
1: Yeah. Garamba ko yango message yekuti munhu wese ari kurarama panyika. 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
0: Mm. 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
1: Yeah.
0: Garamu Bako ndo zitare album. 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
0: Ah, powerful. 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
1: Akune vateerera vakateerera panguva ino tinokutendai tinokugamuchirai nemufaro paRadio 54 African Panorama. As you are listening to these songs, which one is going to be your favorite? Cannot, which one is your favorite from this album? 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What was that? 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

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This is a pre-launch.

0: All right, Prince Jordan, I believe we got the album at Satira Buddha. How long did it take for you to complete this project? And what were the challenges faced? Now when we are producing this project or this album?
1: Everything you know, it concerns your pocket, not for our sponsor. 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
0: Why? 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
1: Tikadoti kubudise album kana two by yega. I think ndinona zvokuma 95 ndikubudisa album two by yega.
0: That's good. Right, Ruth, tokumbira kuti umute mic yako veduwe.

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1: Album, Ramu Juze Juze. I think just a week from now.
0: Okay, ndanzwa kwa muchibiti mimi mune songs akawandisa and akawandisa zvokuwandisa zvezviya. 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

0: beautiful track once again from Prince Jordan kubva pa album American Zero Gara Mubaku. A Prince Jordan album rakatakura ma tracks mangani? How many tracks are we expecting from this album?
1: This album rinopanda 9 tracks. See, I'm sure it has any one year.
0: All right.
1: Yeah, so originally I'm gonna get an 8.
0: All right. Besides my finances, mambotora and my challenges and my finances, the api mangu matambudziko muno sangana nao semu yimbi arikusimuka upcoming gospel musician in the music arena, kana tumu gospel field kunyanya. 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

0: Mona, if Papa album, you really could treat the album, I'm not going to go to one song. 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
1: Wow, apart
0: from that, I would one and not the
1: All right, regeti mbowana vaviri vatatu vangade kutaura vachikuku korokotedzai kana kuti vachikomentao nekuda kwemusic yenyu kana varipo Simba, welcome to Radio 54 African Panorama obva tiza zvake. Right, regeti mbonzwa Amai Jordan. I know she always supports you. 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

0: if you're on our WhatsApp platform, you can just type a message. 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

0: Anzi kana kuvhuvhuta andokamboka ari pasi pezwi rangu izvi zvikapinda mudariro. 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
1: Pa music, Murugushanda same studio K96. 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

0: There's one thing chandanzwa kanoti chandirikunzwa. I think I have to ask this. I hear you are blending your music, your voice, ne AI as well. Tell us, zvirikufamba sei?
1: Yeah, nekuda kwekuti masumuza akati one day. So AI, it really helps to quicken up the process. Saka pangwa ipe aizoimbe zvose zvinoda iwe, saka you have to correct it. Uchi guide kuti pangwa you follow iwe.
0: Okay, all right. 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
1: AI makes music easier because what you can do, you can bring up your idea, whatever idea yayo, then moti half this side, half this side, mukurisa chinja murikuda. 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

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your host DJ TC. 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
0: Awesome. And that's good news.
1: Yeah, saka I'm available. Whatever live recordings vanoda kubetserwa even by AI, how should you go about it? Kuti ubirise music yoro kuda. I think ndazova murume kada kuiteerera kuti it's an AI production. But yakabuda sungura yepi chache yokumusha chache kushaka nezvikumba chazvo chazvo zvikumusha zvazvo. So I'm believing kuti ndinenge ndiri kushandisa the way andiri kufila kuti this is how I want music to go. Kuti uzongobudisa music kuti ndozvandinosuggestwa neAI, I know. Ndikubudisa music zvandasuggesta inini.
0: Awesome. Aiwa, pakanaka. 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
1: Kune vakateerera kana vari vaimbi kana munhu achazoda kuva muimbi. 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
0: Alright, ndinoseka kana ndichinzwa kuti mugospel music mune vanhu vanoita jealousy kana kuti vanotya kuti vanokundwa kuimba. We don't do music, especially gospel music, for competition or to show off. I don't believe in such. 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Who are they going to please? Because it's not a competition thing. Inyaya yekurumbidza musiki, inyaya yekuparidza shoko kupfurikidza nemumhanzi. So izvozvo ndozvandinotenda uye ndozvandinoziva kuti zvinge zvichiitika, but zvisinei mafungiro edu anosiyana paupenyu. Thank you so much, Prince Jordan, for coming on board. We'll be waiting for the new album kuti ripere rouya rose, then we will launch it on Radio 54 African Panorama. This was a pre-launch. You're going to introduce Zviripo. Thank you so much. Mara kuitire zvakanaka.
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0: All right. Tobuda ka nekanaka kanonziko wakagadzirira here kubva kuna Prince Jordan.

because of our time. And wherever you are, if you can close your eyes and simply call upon the Lord. With Isaiah 41 verse 10, fear not, for I am with you. All the days of your life, our God will be on always on our side. Psalms 121, but to reflect on God's faithfulness and his promise never to leave his children. My closing prayer today, we have called upon your name. We believe you have heard every prayer, comfort every hating heart, restore every broken home, heal every sickness, provide for every family. 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In Jesus' mighty name I pray. Thank you so much. Thank you for spending your Sunday, your Monday, your Tuesday, your Wednesday, your Thursday, your Friday, your Saturday on Radio 54 African Panorama. Atinokutenda nerutsigiro rwenyu naika. Atitore rutsigiro rwenyu for granted. We appreciate you so much. A special thanks to Prince Jordan for joining us to share about his upcoming gospel album, Rakanziro Garamubako. We pray that God blesses the project and you.

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Our minds do not have the capacity, Lord, to really understand your mercy. Surely we don't deserve it. And daily you forgive us. And daily you are patient with us. Continually watching over us. You know us so well. You know us better than we know ourselves. And when we forget you, you never forget us. When we walk away from you, you come looking for us. You told us so often that you're a loving God. But every day we see it, and every day we are overwhelmed and amazed that the God of heaven would care so much for us. Who are we, Lord? Like David, we say, what is man? You are mindful of him. The Son of Man, you have visited him. We sin and we fail, yet you remain faithful. Thank you for your mercy. Thank you for the blood you shed for us. The blood that is still available to wash away every sin and remove every stain. We give you praise for your mercy. Who but Jesus can say, come unto me, all ye that labor and are heavy laden, and I'll give you rest. What other man has said that, Lord? What other prophet, what other philosopher has ever said these words? None. No one except you, because you're so precious, merciful. We do not deserve it. Not one of us deserves it. Yet you love us still. We give you praise. Today we stand here thanking you. We thank you for every moment. You've come and touched our lives. How often, Lord, we just ignore you, but you never ignore us. How often we hurt you, you've never once wounded not one of us. You're patient and kind. That mercy, that precious mercy. Lift your hands and thank him for his mercy. Think about the times he has loved you when you were unlovable. Think about the times he has come and touched your life when you did not deserve it. Think about the times you have forgotten him and he whispered in your heart and said, I'm still here. And we often wonder, how can God love us like this? How can we be so deserving of this love? Why would he love us? Why would he care? What is it about us he likes? What is it he sees in us? We're nothing but dust. Why would God care for dust? Now you sing it again. Maybe now we'll have some meaning. You are beautiful beyond description. Listen to the words you're singing. Too marvelous for words. All I can say is not enough to describe him.
all I can preach for the rest of my life will not be enough to describe him. All the preachers on earth that have preached throughout the centuries and will continue to preach cannot describe him. He's beyond description. The songwriter was right. You are beautiful beyond description. Who can really describe the Lord? Can a painter describe him? Can a philosopher describe him? Can the greatest preachers on earth describe him? No. No one can. He's beyond description. Too marvelous for words. Who can fathom that blessed, incredible love? Who can ever grasp his mercy? Sometimes we sing the song and don't really pay attention to what we're singing. Would you now do it? Would you think about how special you are to him? Lift your hands to him. He deserves it. He deserves your worship. You are beautiful beyond description. Too marvelous for words. Too wonderful for comprehension. Nothing seen or heard. Lord, who can grasp your wisdom? Who can fathom your love? So beautiful.

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Ai wakatombo faraka. Munuwese ngachi faraka naika. On a beautiful program called Wanzwei. 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

Bueno. A good day and a good evening, good morning, wherever you are across Africa and around the world. This is your presenter, Michel Jambo, better known as the Principal Oyo. Welcome to Radio 54, Panorama, African Panorama, where African speaks with one voice. Today, we are going, we are traveling across all 54 countries, celebrating our culture, our traditional and history, our language, and of course, the incredible music that unites us from Cape Town to Cairo, from Dakar to Mogadishu. Africa is one family, so sit down, relax, and enjoy the unforgettable journey across the mother continent of Africa.

Let me start here with Malawi. You know, Malawi is a warm hospital, was patented and known as the warm heart of Africa. Traditional dances such as Shiguli Wankulu, Fools, the Marian Sima, in Sima, and fish, and as well as vegetables. And you know, their music. Actually, there's a musician called Lucius Banda in Malawi, as well as Sketa, it's Skefa, or by the way, it's Skefa Chimoto, and also Faith Musa, that is in Malawi. So I'm just taking you around 54 countries of Africa. Let me jump into Zambia. There's over 70 ethnic groups living in together. Rich copper mining, and as well as one of the country's biggest economic sector. Famous destinations including Victoria Falls, traditional celebration including Kwombeka, and what they call Nuwana. Yeah, and I also suggest that in that music category, they are like Maki 2 is one of the artists in Zambia, and as well as Chief 187. Just imagine, it's Chief 187. And also Roberto is also a great singer in Zambia. Well, from Zambia, let me jump upon to Zimbabwe, where we can see we can find Mbira music and stone sculpture, great Zimbabwe heritage. You know, all these things are found in Zimbabwe, where Oliver Mtukudzi was also the big artist in Zimbabwe, as well as Japreza. You know that Japreza is about to get married, to have a wedding, a very good wedding. I understand that also our guru, Chimurenga Master Thomas Mafumo, is going to be there playing some music, as well as so many artists will be there, including me. I'll be there as well. As well as Biki Kasamba, you'll be there. Wasea Chipanga will be there. Nakireni Zuru will be there. And as well as my brother, Dr. Jonah Moyo, he'll be there as well. And Foster Mukwebo, he will be there doing what they know the best. You know, and also my big brother, Piki Kasamba, will be there as well. Right, so that is something which is going to be happening just some few weeks to go, or some few months to go. Yeah, you know, in Zimbabwe, in Zima, you know, we normally eat sadza. We call it sadza, right? And in music, there are people like Shuwati Sikuwa and Neymar. They are also the good artists there as well. And let me just jump up into South Africa. Now, 11 official languages. Their music is Amapiano, Amaskant, gospel, and Afropop. That's some of their music they play in South Africa. And there's also an artist, the late Brenda Fassi, also Kebza Dismola, and also Mafi Kizolo. He's one of the big artists in South Africa. And let me just continue with Namibia and Botswana, Angola, Lesotho, Eswatini, Madagascar, Mauritius, as well as Comoros. Yeah, Comoros, yeah. And this is as the countries of the places of in Africa, where you can get a lot of things, their culture, traditional food, and so on. A lot of things is happening in Africa. That's what I just decided to bring you, a new topic
so that you can learn something around the globe, around Africa, our motherland.

When talking about Africa, we cannot leave countries like Nigeria, Ghana, Senegal, Mali, Guinea-Bissau, Sierra Leone, Liberia, Cote d'Ivoire, Burkina Faso, Togo, Benin, Niger, Cameroon, Chad, Central Africa, Republic of Equatorial Guinea, Gabon, Republic of Congo, Democratic Republic of the Congo, Sao Tome and Principe, Cabo Verde, Guinea-Bissau, okay, so yeah, and the Gambia and Mauritius. Yes, these are some of the countries found in West and Central Africa.

In all these countries, they've got their traditional clothing and festivals, family customs, and as well as popular foods. And they've got also tourism, famous musicians like Fela Kuti, Burna Boy, and Burna Boy, Yoh Son Doo, Salif Keita, Angela Kijo, Kofi Olomide, Fela Ipupa. Yeah, this is great rumba musician, Fela Ipupa. Enos B, Magic System, Sokudi, Stony Boy, and so many. You know, I'm just talking about the countries of Africa. Yes.

You know what? Zambia and Zimbabwe shares the magnificent Victoria Falls. Ethiopia follow a unique calendar. Madagascar is home to wildlife found nowhere else on this earth. Talking about the countries of Africa, and there's 54 countries in Africa where I'm just going around and telling you some bits and pieces of some stories of the countries of Africa.

Yes, the show goes on. Welcome once more again to the show, Once Waco, with your host MJ, the principal, is what I said earlier on before. All right, so today it's a different day altogether. As you well as know that things can actually change at any time. Today I'm gonna play you some of the good music. Okay, let me just bring upon here this Rumba guy. This was I can call it Rumba, but it's a Zimbabwean artist known as Simon Chopa Chimbetu. Let me just do this and enjoy the music of Simon Chimbetu on Radio 54 African Panorama.com.

Simon Chopa Chimbetu, one of the greatest artists in Zimbabwe. Unfortunately, he passed on, but we still enjoy his music. May his soul rest in peace. The show goes on with your host, MJ, the principal on Radio 54 Chinchivano. Right now, let me cross over to which country is this? Mozambique. Right, in Mozambique, let me just get this guy called Daddy. Daddy, and the song is called Daddy's Crazy. Listen to this one from Mozambique.

Yes, that's Diddy Krez. The song is called Chintwelu Chintwewewe. Yeah, the song from Mozambique. Yes, let me cross over to Malawi. Right, we are called upon Billy Conde. 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

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Listen to this one, the song called Chintengo cha mango from Zambia. Right, I'm still going around in countries of Africa.

from that beautiful country back to Zimbabwe. When I call upon the Nyami Nyami sounds, these guys were in Kariba. That's where they were based, on Kariba. But unfortunately, all of them, they've already passed on. May their soul rest in peace. Yes, this is a group which went viral in Zimbabwe, and it went famous very much with the good songs like Kuperekeza Muchato and Diana Pisamoto, a lot of them. They've done some good music in Zimbabwe. I'm talking about Nyami Nyami Sounds, yeah, where there was Richard Mafua Mandu. He was playing lead guitar, and George Wada was playing bass guitar, and Semu Mukwesha, he was playing the rhythm guitar, and also Samson Mukanga, he was the drummer of the group. Moses Jakata was also a vocalist, and also Richard Mafua Mandu was the lead vocalist, and as well as Sam Musa, yeah, Musa was also doing some backing vocals in this group called Nyami Nyami Sounds. It started as Angoni Family. That was the very first name which they named themselves. From Angoni Family, right straight to Nyami Nyami Sounds. So listen to this song from Nyami Nyami Sounds from Kariba.

Miami sound from Kariba in Zimbabwe. I gave you the beautiful sound there. Yes. Oh, yes. The song's called Penyu Autengwe. Yes, that's Nyami Nyami Sounds. From Nyami Nyami Sounds, let me come across again, go across to South Africa. We are called upon Lucky Dube. He's coming up with this song called The Other Side. Listen to Lucky Dube.

of the world's most respected reggae artists. And he began his music career singing Mbaqanga music before finding his true voice of reggae. Though his powerful songs, he spoke justice and the challenges facing South Africans during and after apartheid, his music inspired millions across Africa and around the world. That was Lucky Dube. Sadly, on 18 October 2007, Lucky Dube lost his life during a car hijacking in Joburg. He was shot while dropping off the children at a relative's home. His passing shocked South Africa and the international music industry community as well. But his message of hope and unity continues to live, although his lifetime music is gone. Today, we celebrate his life, Lucky Dube, the great, great legend, African legend whose voice was never to be forgotten. You can follow this tribute by playing one of his well-known songs, such as the one which I'm playing here, and also Prisoner. Then you can actually get connected to his spirit, Lucky Dube, the legend of Africa.

Here's what I said earlier before, that today I'm traveling along Africa and these 54 countries of Africa, where I'm talking about different stories of Africa. Right now, here, let me bring upon you a story about Ibrahim Traore, president of Burkina Faso. Today, we turn back on in our attention to Burkina Faso and its young leader, Captain Ibrahim Traore. Born on 14 March 1988 in Kera, Western Burkina Faso, Ibrahim Traore studies geology at the University of Ouagadougou before joining the country's military as an army officer. He served in areas affected by armed conflicts and gained a reputation among many colleagues for his dedication in leadership. And in September 2022, he came to power after a military coup that removed the previous transnational leader on 21 October 2022. He was sworn in as the interim president of Burkina Faso, becoming one of the world's youngest leaders of state. That is the man himself. Many supporters admire Ibrahim Traore for promoting pan-African unity, encouraging greater self-reliance, and emphasizing that Burkina Faso should benefit more from its own natural resources. At the same time, critics have raised concerns about the military government's restrictions and the political oppositions and the press, as well as the country's ongoing security challenges.

Whether people agrees with his leadership or not, Captain Ibrahim Traore has become one of the most talked about political figures in Africa. His leadership continues to speak conversation across the continent of Africa about sovereignty, development, security, and Africa's future. You know, this gives you a very good picture of a great leader, Burkina of Burkina Faso, who is this good president Traore.

Let us give a very big applause to Traore, the president, the great one. I'm just giving him this track, which is gonna be a nice, good track, Rumba track from Rumba Giant. Listen to this one and enjoy the music.

king of Rumba. That is, I'm talking about Koffi Olomide here, the king of Congolese Rumba. You know what? Koffi Olomide was born Antonia Christopher Agiba. And some of the words I cannot pronounce it very well. Agibeba. Yeah. Agibeba Mumba. On 13 July 1956 in Kinshasa. Koffi Olomide is a singer, songwriter, composer, and producer. He is widely regarded as one of the most influential artists in Congolese Rumba and Soukous music. During a career spanning more than four decades, he has produced many hits, songs has helped introduce Congolese music to audience across Africa, Europe, and beyond. Koffi Olomide began his career as a songwriter before becoming a successful solo artist. His smooth voice, poetic lyrics, and energetic performance made him one of the biggest names in Africa. Music, yes, you know. He has mentored many youngest artists who later become stars in their own right. One of the tribute songs honors the late Congolese music icon Papa Wemba, showing his deep respect. Followed the legends who helped shape Congolese Rumba following Papa Wemba's passing in 2016. Koffi Olomide released a heartfelt musical tribute in his memory. Today, Koffi Olomide remains one of the greatest ambassadors of Congolese music. His songs continues to fill dance floors and inspire music lovers throughout Africa and around the world. Let's now enjoy the beautiful sounds of Koffi Olomide here on Radio 54 African Panorama. This is Michel Jambo, the principal. Oyo!

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1: Yes, that was Koffi Olomide with a beautiful song there. Yeah, now let me call upon the reggae artist with a very good track here. The song is called Punish All the Killers. Listen to this one.

Yes. You can hear the title of the song. You know, many African reggae artists write songs like, most of them, you know, most of the songs that condemns violence and encouraging society to protect innocent people, stand up against crime and work towards peace. That's what the reggae artists sometimes write about, and about to encourage people

Oh yes, to my lovely listeners. You know, reggae music has always been a voice of justice, truth, and peace. The songs, this song called Punish All the Killers. The message is against violence and the taking of innocent lives. Though, through this song, the artist calls on society to value human lives and to ensure that those who commit acts of murder and held the accountability under the law. The message is not about promoting hatred, but about encouraging justice, peace, and repeat for the very person's right to lie, to live in the world. If it reminds us of that violence destroys families and communities, while peace, love, and unity help build a better Africa. The powerful message in this song, in one of this song, is that many reggae musicians have shared through their music ever the years. Yes, these guys, they do write something which is very, very important. You are listening to Radio 54 African Panorama with Mitchell Jumbo, the principal. Oyo!

Oh yes, that was a very beautiful song there, talking about those who are committing crimes. They should be punished. Yes, all of them, they must be punished, because they are doing songs, the things which are not good in public. Now, right now, let me cross over to Zambia, where I call upon Nashili Pichoni Kazembe with this song called Apiri Wanabwera.

I'm playing PK music from Zambia, and this guy was born in Zambia 10 October 1956 in Kitwe, Zambia. PK Kishala became one of the pioneers of Kalindula music, although he lost his sight as a child. After suffering from smallpox, he never gave up on his dreams of making music. Instead, he turned his life experience into songs that inspired and educated many Zambians. His music spoke about everyday's life, families, honesty, faith, corruption, and the struggle of ordinary people. Some of his best known songs includes Common Man, Church Elder, Pole Pole, Namusonda, Obwaicha, and Mwandi. Over the years, he recorded many, many, many popular songs and became one of Zambia's most loved and respected musicians in Zambia. PK, as he is known, Chishana, passed away on 15 June 1995, but his music remains everyday people. They really enjoy his music. I'm talking about Pijani Kazembe from Zambia. Enjoy the show, sit back and relax with your host MJ, the principal. Hoyo!

Alan Konku with a special great number there from this great artist Alan Konku. Alan Konku had a type of rumba band because that's what he's meant for. Yes, the show goes on. Let me bring up on here King Bob Marley and the Wailers. 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Must go to say good evening, good morning, good afternoon.

0: Oh yes, Bob Marley, the king of reggae. Listeners, oh my special participant, we now celebrate one of the greatest musicians in the world, is ever known as Bob Marley, the king of reggae. Bob Marley was born on 6th February 1945 in 9 miles Saint Anne in Parish, Jamaica. From humble beginning, he grew up, become a global icon using reggae music to spread messages of love, peace, unity, freedom, and social justice. One of his most famous song is Buffalo Soldier, the one which is on my background voice. Released after his death, the song tells the story of African American who served as a soldier in the United States and an army after the American Civil War. Bob Marley, the legend. Oh yes. And it reflects also on the hardship they faced, you know, their courage and resilience, and then as well as you know, people, we must understand, we must learn something good here about our artists of Africa, like Bob Marley. This guy, he has a lot of albums. Before he passed on, he had a lot of music which he wrote. It is a song about history, identity, and as well as perseverance. Bob Marley lived a simple lifestyle inspired by his Rastafarian faith. He believed in Africa unity, spiritual growth, natural living, and quality among all people. His music encouraged people to stand together, fight injustice peacefully, and never lose hope. Bob Marley was married to Rita Marley, who was also a talented singer and a member of the vocals group. In 1-3 together, they shared a deep love of music and family. Bob Marley had 11 children, who are officially recognized, several of them, including Zig Marley, Stephen Marley, Damian Marley, Julian Marley, Kay Marley Marley, and Sedila Marley, had gone on to success careers in the music industry, and have continued their father's legacy. You know, how good is it when your child is carrying up your legacy? You know, something very good indeed.
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2: I was still talking about King of the Reggae, King Bob Marley. King Bob Marley, sadly, Bob Marley passed away on 11 May 1981 at the age of 36 years after

timeless message of peace, love, and unity. Let's now enjoy his legendary sound of Bob Marley and his classic songs. Oh yes, listen to this one. This is Mitchell Jumbo, the principal, Oyo, on Radio 54 Chinchivine.

is King Bob Marley celebrating his life today. I'm just doing something, just to remember some of our artists who are from Africa who did a lot of things before they passed on. Like the one which I was talking about, King Bob Marley, he made a lot of albums. I think nearly each and everyone knows this reggae artist, King Bob Marley. Right now, the show goes on Radio 54 with your host, MJ, the principal. Let me just do this one and enjoy the track.

Yes, that was the PJ Power song with the song called The Love is Power. Yes, from South Africa. Let me go across to Zimbabwe again, where I call upon myself, the voice, that's the voice of the principal, with the song called Chigwangure, with the group called Marunga Brothers. Sit back and relax. 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

Yes, that was myself, Mitchell Jambo, and Marunge Brothers, the song called Gwangure. Yes, it's a traditional song one. The show goes on Radio 54, AfricanPanorama.com. I'm here for you, your host, MJ, the principal. Right now, let me call upon Billy Abel, one of the greatest rumba artists in Africa. Let me play his song called Mandili Mandili. Listen to this one, and I'll be talking something about it here as well.

Mbilia Bella, the queen of African rumba. Oh yes, listeners, my participant, we are now celebrating one of the greatest female voices in African music, Mbilia Bella from the Democratic Republic of Congo. Born Marie Claire Moyo, Moseka, on 10 January 1959 in Kinshasa. Mbilia Bella is known around the world for the Queen of Africa. Rumbas, you know, she began singing in churches as a young girl before launching her professional music career in the late of 1970s. Her remarkable voices soon caught the attention of legendary musicians, and Kiroza fame after joining Tabule. Yes, this is nice and this is beautiful. After the International Orchestra group, throughout her career, Mbilia Bella has recorded many successful songs and albums, becoming one of the most celebrated female artists in African music. Her performances are admired from their elegance, powerful vocals, and rich Congolese rumba style. Mbilia Bella was married to the renowned Congolese musician Tabule Rochirao. And together they had children. Well, she has always kept much of her private life and also a private family life out of the public eyes. Her musical legacy continues to inspire generations of artists across Africa. Today, Mbilia Bella remains a respectable icon of African music, and her timeless songs continue to entertain audiences around the world. This is Michel Jambo, the principal. Oyo, you are listening to Radio 54 African Panorama.

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Here am I. Use me. 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Lift it. Lift it. Lift it. The power of God is here in this place. Lift it. Lift it. Lift it. Lift it, lift it.

Jesus. Jesus, oh. One more time.

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Are you ready to embark on a journey that celebrates the heartbeat of 54 vibrant nations? 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We are the resonating voices of a future Africa, strong, united, and full.

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So you want a sign that God is truly calling you. But he has given everything that you need inside of you. And all you need to do is just to say, Master, I can hear you. Here am I. Use me. Send me. Come on. Lift your hands. Hey. Lift your hands. Lift it. Lift it. Lift it. The power of God is here in this place. Lift it. Lift it. Lift it. Lift it, lift it.

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Jesus. Oh. One more time.

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